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It'll never do somehow. When your rooster crows at the break of dawn, look out your window and I'll be gone. You're the reason I'm a-traveling on.

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Goodbye is too good a word, baby, so I just say fairly well. I ain't saying you treated me unkind, you could have done better, but I don't mind. You just kind of wasted my precious time, but don't

gentlemen, White Gold Winograd. Ladies and babies, big children, little children, even the gentlemen, every single one of them. Are you ready for tonight's show of the Wolf Pack?

We have one more guest for you tonight. From Flint Central High School in Flint, Michigan, welcome to the stage, Antoine Stanley.

Madison Square Garden. Can we end this show? Can we end this show tonight? Woody, I need you to hold down a C. Pedal on a C. We're going 2 steps forward, 3 steps forward, and 2 steps back. Keep holding that C.

something else. The afterworld. 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You can always see the sun. Day or night.

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1: Sometimes your babe needs something to keep you cool. Alright. 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I got something for you. 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

You might recognize this song as performed by Jefferson Airplane in a little rockumentary called Give Me Shelter about the Rolling Stones and their nightmare at Altamont. That night, the Oakland chapter of the Hells Angels had their way. 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

0: 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Whoa, who hired security on this gig, man? 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